0: Junge Nacht, der ARD.
1: How could I not leak it? I look so good, you look so good, maybe we should all leak it together. 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You only live once, let the people see.

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0: coffee, big got tea, and you wear your my paws.
1: 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With the DJ, please turn up the bass to the max. Please just rewind, let me shake it to the max.

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1: 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See you at the bar, you was hardly talking. 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Friends to lovers need a part to star in. 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

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I'm an astronaut. I blasted off the planet, rock that caused catastrophe, and it matters more because I had it. Now I had, I thought about wreaking havoc on an opposition. Kind of shocking, they want a static with precision. I'm automatic quarterback. 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

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Somehow, while the party was in progress, an unidentified frequency has been existing in the system for some time.

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1: I worry about nothing. I am wearing a nada. I'm sitting pretty impatient, but I know you gotta put in them hours. I'ma make it harder. I'm sending pick after picture. I'ma get you fired. I know you.